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1979, the Smashing Pumpkins. Hey, we'll go back in time tomorrow morning with Time Warp and Bill St. James, 6 till 10 o'clock. That's 4 hours of Time Warp and a whole lot of fun for your Saturday. Right now, Pat Benatar in.

0: Fooling Yourself, Styx, WZXR. You know, they put on a great show last year at the Bloomsburg Fair. We've got another couple of big rock shows coming our way at the Bloomsburg Fair this year. Kansas will be the biggest of the three, I would say. Wednesday night, September 30th, we'll get Live and Jet on Saturday, September 26th. And we've got an afternoon show with Tommy James and the Shondells Sunday, September 27th. My plan there, catch Tommy James and be home in time for the NFL. I think it can be accomplished. 171st Bloomsburg Fair kicks off on the 25th of September, runs through October 3rd. 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
4: In northeastern Pennsylvania, we're seeing a little clearing from the smoke, but I know that's not the case out in central Pennsylvania. We're hoping it continues to go down. It will as we head into the weekend. As we look at our forecast today, we're looking at a high of 88. And again, watch out for that air quality index. And then overnight, 60 will be the low on Saturday. Saturday, different problem. As that smoke moves out, some scattered showers and storms will move in. So keep an eye to the sky if you have outdoor plans. Then on Sunday, pick of the weekend, clearing out to sunshine in the afternoon, low humidity, should be very nice, and a high of 85.
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The Susquehanna Valley's home of rock and roll, WZXR. We get the blues on Sunday night. Good Time Charlie and the Sunday Evening Blues. Great way to wrap that weekend up. I know we're winding it up right now. It's Whitesnake.

0: Rattle the Cage, brand new from Nickelback. What do you think? I think good stuff, right? WZXR. Hey, if you're looking for a great fun afternoon this Sunday, the Redneck Party happening 1 till 5, the Grotto Picnic Grounds on East 2nd Ave in South Williamsport. 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

0: Wish You Were Here. Pink Floyd, WCXR. Hey, we got a winner last night with our Working Man's Happy Hour. Marie Fowles of Muncie, our tool winner. We'll be out again this Thursday, 4 till 6. The Trail Inn on Lycoming Creek Road, $2 Bud, Bud Light, and Mick Ultra Pints, Smash Burger Special. 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

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You know that Eliminator car? Billy Gibbons still owns it. It's on display at the Rock and Roll Hall of Fame over in Ohio. But every once in a while, when he's in town, he'll take it out, cruise around a little. I think that is awesome. Metallica's turn.

0: David Bowie. Some good Friday night music for you right there. Hey, we've got a national blood shortage emergency. We're urged to give blood as soon as possible. The American Red Cross says blood demand is high. Donations have fallen over the past few months. The shortage is serious for platelets and type O positive and B negative. If you're able to help out and head to a blood drive near you, they would really appreciate it. We've got one coming up on Monday, Trinity Episcopal Church on 4th Street in Williamsport. On Tuesday at noon at the Acadia Club, Market Street in Williamsport. Woodlands Bank having one on Wednesday at their East 3rd Street, Williamsport location. 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
3: In northeastern Pennsylvania, we're seeing a little clearing from the smoke, but I know that's not the case out in central Pennsylvania. We're hoping it continues to go down. It will as we head into the weekend. If we look at our forecast today, we're looking at a high of 88. And again, watch out for that air quality index. And then overnight, 60 will be the low on Saturday. Saturday, different problem. As that smoke moves out, some scattered showers and storms will move in. So keep an eye to the sky if you have outdoor plans. Then on Sunday, pick of the weekend, clearing out to sunshine in the afternoon, low humidity, should be very nice, and a high of 85.
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in the Box, Alice in Chains. Funny story about that. When they were touring with Van Halen pranked them a lot. They actually came out dressed as a man in the box when Alice in Chains was on stage. Good times on that tour. Speaking of Van Halen, here we go. I'll wait. WZXR, the Susquehanna Valley's home of rock and roll.

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0: Times like these, Foo Fighters, WCXR. Well, we've all been running that AC just a little bit more, and especially in the last couple of weeks. The new study out says smart thermostats can cut cooling costs during a heat wave. Manufacturers claim the homeowner could save 8% to 26% on their electric bill. Independent studies have savings between 10 and 15%. Smart features like scheduling and occupancy sensors cut AC running times. Now, poor insulation and leaky ducts can keep the bills high, but a smart thermostat might be an option to save a little bit of money on that electric bill. We all like to do that, right? Straight ahead, we've got the Jay Giles Band and Led Zeppelin.
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0: Rolling through a Friday night together. Mark, Mac, and you. Don't forget, coming up on Sunday, NASCAR Cup Racing will have it for you on the Twin Valleys Talk Radio Network. 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

Funk 49, the James Gang. You know, they got back together with the Foo Fighters, did the tribute to Taylor Hawkins, and Joe was like, we're going to get the James Gang back together after this, but then the Sphere was built, and the Eagles, I think, kind of got in the way there. Right now, it's 38 Special. Hold on loosely. See you.

0: Lithium, Nirvana, 99.3 1037 WZXR. You still got some time to get into our Guns N' Roses giveaway. That's right, they're coming to Hershey Park Stadium. Thanks to Cowden's Tactical and Janet's Floral, you've got a shot to win a pair of tickets to the show, along with one hour for up to six people from Cowden's Tactical, a smokeless firing range rental, a dozen roses from Janet's Floral, and you can sign up at the booth that Cowden's has at the Lycoming County Fair. Pretty much your last shot to get in. On Monday at noon, Freddie Hammer and I are going to get five big winners. Exciting times. August 1st, Saturday night, Hershey Park Stadium, Public Enemy, and Guns N' Roses. We'll find out those winners on Monday. Make sure you got a slip in the box. Coming up, Neil Young.
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4: In northeastern Pennsylvania, we're seeing a little clearing from the smoke, but I know that's not the case out in central Pennsylvania. We're hoping it continues to go down. It will as we head into the weekend. If we look at our forecast today, we're looking at a high of 88. And again, watch out for that air quality index. And then overnight, 60 will be the low on Saturday. Saturday, different problem. As that smoke moves out, some scattered showers and storms will move in. So keep an eye to the sky if you have outdoor plans. Then on Sunday, pick of the weekend, clearing out to sunshine in the afternoon, low humidity, should be very nice, and a high of 85.
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0: 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Here's a crazy story out of Texas. A grandmother recently lost $100,000 in a cash scam. The scam started with a bank fraud that pushed her to move cash outside normal banking channels. The man and his wife instructed the grandmother to withdraw more money, deliver it to a person at a Family Dollar parking lot. The grandmother's grandsons then stepped in. They hid in the back seat of the car, jumped out during the transaction. They beat down these scammers. After they beat them down, the scammers were charged with engaging in organized criminal activity and financial abuse of an elderly person. The grandsons were also charged with assault. It probably felt pretty good, though, to stand up for grandma. I have to applaud the assault suspects. Coming up, AWOL Nation, WZXR.
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0: Guns N' Roses. Don't forget, get signed up. Lycoming County Fair. We got the box at Cowden's Tactical and Training. They're in the Sportsman's Building and have a great display. You can learn all about the only smokeless range in the Williamsport area. Find out all about it. Get your name in that hat and the box. We're going to get the three boxes. We had one at Cowden's on Reach Road, one at Janet's Floral, and one at the fair. We'll get all those three boxes together on Monday at noon. We're going to get five winners, each getting the tickets to Guns N' Roses and a smokeless firing range rental for 1 hour for up to six people from Cowden's Tactical and a dozen roses from Janet's Floral. You see what we're doing there. Guns N' Roses coming your way.
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0: Baba O'Reilly, The Who, WZXR. 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
6: In northeastern Pennsylvania, we're seeing a little clearing from the smoke, but I know that's not the case out in central Pennsylvania. We're hoping it continues to go down. It will as we head into the weekend. If we look at our forecast today, we're looking at a high of 88. And again, watch out for that air quality index. And then overnight, 60 will be the low on Saturday. Saturday, different problem. As that smoke moves out, scattered showers and storms will move in. So keep an eye to the sky if you have outdoor plans. Then on Sunday, pick of the weekend, clearing out to sunshine in the afternoon, low humidity, should be very nice, and a high of 85.
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Don't forget the House of Hair tomorrow and every Saturday night, 9 till midnight, here on WZXR. Here's Pink Floyd. Hell, yeah.

0: Play Your Games. Greta Van Fleet, WZXR. Story in the news today. Colombian man dressed as a pilot was recently arrested at the airport in Colombia. He tried to board a flight with 22 pounds of drugs strapped to his body. Carlos Hernando was arrested. Cops stopped 25,000 doses of drugs from reaching the international market. Tried to dress as a pilot, thinking they wouldn't figure it out. I guess it did not work out so well for this man. We had another fake pilot in the news just in recent memory. Straight ahead, we've got Motley Crue and Bad Company.
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0: Can't Get Enough, Bad Company. 99.3 WZXR. Would you look at that? We've made it to the end of the night. I'm going to give you a little homework for the weekend. If you have not signed up for those Guns N' Roses tickets, you got some more chances here over the weekend. And that's, well, just tomorrow, basically, at the Lycoming County Fair. Stop and see Cowden's Tactical in the Sportsman's Building, and they will help you out and get your name in the box there. And then on Monday at noon, Freddie and I are going to get five big winners. We've got details on that, as always, WZXR.com. I'm out for the weekend. Enjoy. I'll meet you right back here on Monday night, 7 o'clock. Look out, streets. Here I come.
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0: Don't go far. 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This summer, one legendary band, one epic night, one shot to win. Guns N' Roses, live, loud, and taking over Hershey Park Stadium on August 1st. 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Thanks to Cowden's Tactical and Training and Janet's Floral, five rock bands will each score a pair of tickets to the show. 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
2: Your AccuWeather forecast. Overnight, expect overcast skies with a few showers and a low of 65 degrees. On Saturday, it'll be cloudy, humid, with a couple of showers and the possibility of a heavy thunderstorm. There is a chance of thunderstorms bringing flooding downpours, damaging wind gusts, and even an isolated tornado, with a high of 83 degrees. Saturday night will bring a thunderstorm in the evening, otherwise staying overcast and humid with the potential for more storms to bring flooding downpours and localized damaging wind gusts. The low will be around 65 degrees. For AccuWeather, I'm meteorologist Jason Catarina.
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0: don't go far. 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
4: Your AccuWeather forecast. Overnight, expect overcast skies with a few showers and a low of 65 degrees. On Saturday, it'll be cloudy, humid, with a couple of showers and the possibility of a heavy thunderstorm. There is a chance of thunderstorms bringing flooding downpours, damaging wind gusts, and even an isolated tornado, with a high of 83 degrees. Saturday night will bring a thunderstorm in the evening, otherwise staying overcast and humid, with the potential for more storms to bring flooding downpours and localized damaging wind gusts. The low will be around 65 degrees. For AccuWeather, I'm meteorologist Jason Catarina.
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5: Your AccuWeather forecast. Overnight, expect overcast skies with a few showers and a low of 65 degrees. On Saturday, it'll be cloudy, humid, with a couple of showers and the possibility of a heavy thunderstorm. There is a chance of thunderstorms bringing flooding downpours, damaging wind gusts, and even an isolated tornado with a high of 83 degrees. Saturday night will bring a thunderstorm in the evening, otherwise staying overcast and humid with the potential for more storms to bring flooding downpours and localized damaging wind gusts. The low will be around 65 degrees. For AccuWeather, I'm meteorologist Jason Caterina.
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4: Your AccuWeather forecast. Overnight, expect overcast skies with a few showers and a low of 65 degrees. On Saturday, it'll be cloudy, humid, with a couple of showers and the possibility of a heavy thunderstorm. There is a chance of thunderstorms bringing flooding downpours, damaging wind gusts, and even an isolated tornado with a high of 83 degrees. Saturday night will bring a thunderstorm in the evening, otherwise staying overcast and humid with the potential for more storms to bring flooding downpours and localized damaging wind gusts. The low will be around 65 degrees. For AccuWeather, I'm meteorologist Jason Caterina.
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0: 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Thanks to Cowden's Tactical and Training and Janet's Floral, five rock bands will each score a pair of tickets to the show. 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
9: Your AccuWeather forecast. Overnight, expect overcast skies with a few showers and a low of 65 degrees. On Saturday, it'll be cloudy, humid, with a couple of showers and the possibility of a heavy thunderstorm. There is a chance of thunderstorms bringing flooding downpours, damaging wind gusts, and even an isolated tornado with a high of 83 degrees. Saturday night will bring a thunderstorm in the evening, otherwise staying overcast and humid with the potential for more storms to bring flooding downpours and localized damaging wind gusts. The low will be around 65 degrees. For AccuWeather, I'm meteorologist Jason Caterina.
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6: Your AccuWeather forecast. Overnight, expect overcast skies with a few showers and a low of 65 degrees. On Saturday, it'll be cloudy, humid, with a couple of showers and the possibility of a heavy thunderstorm. There is a chance of thunderstorms bringing flooding downpours, damaging wind gusts, and even an isolated tornado with a high of 83 degrees. Saturday night will bring a thunderstorm in the evening, otherwise staying overcast and humid with the potential for more storms to bring flooding downpours and localized damaging wind gusts. The low will be around 65 degrees. For AccuWeather, I'm meteorologist Jason Caterina.
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1: News, I'm Roxanne Evans. Voting machine overhaul. DHS Secretary Mark Wayne Mullen pushing states compliance after President Trump's midterm warnings.
2: Under President Trump's leadership, DHS is well prepared to support all states, red states, blue states, and local election officials ahead of the midterms. States must do their part to secure our election systems, and we stand by to help.
1: The battle for the Strait of Hormuz intensifies. U.S. and Iran escalate strikes across the Mideast. Fox's Kevin Cork.
3: U.S. forces are pounding the Iranians, cutting off the Iranian port of Bandar Abbas in the process, striking road and rail bridges also.
1: Taco Bell pulling lettuce nationwide after it was linked to a parasitic outbreak causing illness. 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
4: Looking for the possibility of severe weather today and a high of 81 degrees. Good morning. I'm Joey Michaels with your Backyard Broadcasting News Update. The National Weather Service and State College has issued an elevated risk for severe thunderstorms with damaging winds and heavy rainfall going on from midday into evening hours with the possibility of tornadoes. Looking for a high temp today of 81 degrees. Montoursville is marking 30 years since the TWA Flight 800 crash with a race in remembrance. As reported by WNEP, the 1996 crash killed all 230 aboard, including 16 Montoursville Area High School French Club students and five chaperones bound for Paris. Local memorials include a room at the General John Burroughs Historical Society and a memorial near the high school. The 5K walk run will be held at the Indian Park at 9 a.m. this morning to honor those lost. 2 p.m., the memorial service will be under the backyard tent featuring a commemorative poem, a memorial address, and the reading of the names of our 21 angels. A recently executed search warrant lands a Montgomery man facing upwards of 47 felony counts of sexual abuse of children and a felony count of illegal use of a communications device. As reported by Sun Gazette, county detectives arrested 28-year-old Levi Jarrett Scampone and charged him with possession of dozens of photos or videos on his cell phone, which are considered to be child sexual abuse material, as reported by an affidavit filed with the district justice. Bail and jail information has not been released. An area business feels the smoke from the wildfires. As reported by Sun Gazette, Wegmans at 201 William Street was temporarily evacuated on Thursday following wildfire smoke from Canada entering the store through its ventilation system, creating a haze but not triggering alarms. City Fire Platoon Chief Greg Delaney noted firefighters checked the roof ventilation system, which were both working properly. Officials noted no fire and no illnesses. The Shapiro administration launched a statewide wildlife connectivity work group to reduce wildlife vehicle crashes, reconnect habitats, and guide transportation and conservation investments. Co-led by DCNR and PennDOT, the 11-agency group will use data and mapping to identify priority wildlife corridors, recommend infrastructure improvements, and create Pennsylvania's first statewide wildlife connectivity plan. Loyal Sauk District 12 major baseball team successfully got their first title since 2008 with a win over Hughesville 6-5. I'm Joey Michaels with his Backyard Broadcasting News Update.
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11: Three new nationwide polls on the presidential race are out tonight.
12: The polls show voters overwhelmingly think Walter Mondale won the debate. The polls also show the voters still intend to vote for Ronald Reagan.
13: On January 24th, Apple Computer will introduce Macintosh. And you'll see why 1984 won't be like 1984.
14: Hey, I'm Bill St. James. Welcome to a trip down memory lane to 1984 in the Time Warp.

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What do you think the teacher's gonna look like this year?

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0: Now more from the year Judas Priest concert fans went nuts at New York's Madison Square Garden, ripping out seat cushions and throwing them on stage. The band paid for the damages, but were still banned from the garden for life. It's 1984 in the Time Warp.

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1: Billy Pelser has a nice home and loving parents who are about to give him the most unusual gift.
2: It's your new pet.
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0: 1984, when you got into a fist fight with your friend over who was the bigger pacifist.

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1: Where's the beef?
0: When the Time Warp returns to 1984.
1: I don't think there's anybody back there.
2: Time Warp.
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2: Your AccuWeather forecast. Today, expect cloudy and humid conditions with a few showers and the possibility of a heavy thunderstorm. Thunderstorms may lead to flooding downpours, strong wind gusts, and the chance of an isolated tornado. The high will reach 83. Tonight, anticipate a thunderstorm early on, then remaining overcast and humid. Thunderstorms could bring more flooding downpours and localized damaging wind gusts. The low will be around 65. Tomorrow, it will be mostly sunny and less humid with improved air quality and less wildfire smoke. The high will be 83. For AccuWeather, I'm meteorologist Joe Lundberg.
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15: Ringo Starr here. I'm hosting Saturday Night Live. I'm a bit nervous, but I'll get by with a little help from my friends.
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The Honey Drippers Volume 1 featuring Robert Plant. Scandal's The Warrior. It's 1984 in the Time Warp.

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2: This is a top to you know, what we use on stage, but it's very special because if you can see,
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2: the numbers all go to 11. Look, 11, oh, 11,
3: and most of 11, these and then amps go up to 10.
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2: 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One louder.
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1: Mick Fleetwood files for bankruptcy. Marvin Gaye is shot and killed by his father. Motley Crue's Vince Neil is in a serious car accident. The music business is a dangerous place in our 1984 Time Warp.

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1: If adventure has a name, it must be Indiana Jones. 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

0: Wrapping up 1984 with U2's Pride in the Name of Love. 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
10: Fox News, I'm Paul Stevens. Iran threatening to escalate pressure on the U.S. if strikes continue.
11: According to Reuters, the Iranians ordered the Houthis in Yemen to close the Bab el-Mandab Strait, a critical oil route, if the U.S. hits Iran's power infrastructure.
10: Fox's Aisha Hazmi at the White House. Iran accusing the U.S. of hitting civilian targets, something the U.S. is denying. That Canadian wildfire smoke impacting millions across the U.S. Ohio, Republican Senator Bernie Moreno on Fox's The Ingram Angle, targeting the Canadian government.
12: We're going to put sanctions on them. That means holding their assets, making certain that they don't have visas. We're going to put tariffs, as President Trump talked about it, because we have to make certain that the people who are suffering get compensated.
10: The Canadian government, however, pushing back, saying this is partly a climate change issue. 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
13: Looking for the possibility of severe weather today and a high of 81 degrees. Good morning. I'm Joey Michaels with your Backyard Broadcasting News Updates. The National Weather Service and State College has issued an elevated risk for severe thunderstorms with damaging winds, heavy rainfall, and the possibility of tornadoes today, midday, into your evening hours. Please keep alert for watches and warnings associated with these storms. Montoursville is marking 30 years since the TWA Flight 800 crash with a race in remembrance. As reported by WNEP, the 1996 crash killed all 230 people aboard. This included 16 Montoursville area high school French club students and five chaperones bound for Paris. Local memorials included a room at the General John Burroughs Historical Society and a memorial near the high school. The 5K run walk will be held at the Indian Park at 9 a.m. this morning to honor those lost. At 2 p.m., the memorial service under the backyard tent features a commemorative poem, a memorial address, and the reading of the names of our 21 angels. The Pennsylvania Department of Transportation announced that a 62-mile section of U.S. 15 in Lycoming and Tioga counties will officially become Interstate 99 between Williamsport and the New York state line on Thursday, July 30th. The Federal Highway Administration granted the designation after determining that the corridor meets all federal standards for interstate design, safety, and performance. The newly designated stretch runs from the Interstate 180 interchange in the city of Williamsport, Lycoming County, to the New York, Pennsylvania state line. Cause of last week's explosive garage fire that displaced a city family of four on Grove Street will remain undetermined, though it appears accidental and not suspicious, according to city fire investigator Kevin Hearn. As reported by Sun Gazette, the July 8th fire started in Jaron and Irene Bartholomew's garage at 1508 Grove Street, spread to the attached home, and caused two or three explosions before 6 a.m. The insured family is staying with relatives and may be displaced for an extended period. Damage was estimated near $100,000, with the garage destroyed and the home's second floor heavily damaged by heat and fire. In sports, baseball from yesterday, Red Sox had a doubleheader with the Rays. Red Sox game 1, 10-0. Red Sox game 2, 5-3. Dodgers 2-1 over the Yankees. It was the Braves over the Rangers, 15-1. The White Sox topped the Blue Jays, 12-4. I'm Joey Michaels with this Backyard Broadcasting News Update.
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0: Hi, I'm Bill St. James, playing in the band on Time Warp. 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

0: 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And the Time Warp band practice will continue. 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
15: Your AccuWeather forecast. Today, expect cloudy and humid conditions with a few showers and the possibility of a heavy thunderstorm. Thunderstorms may lead to flooding downpours, strong wind gusts, and the chance of an isolated tornado. The high will reach 83. Tonight, anticipate a thunderstorm early on, then remaining overcast and humid. Thunderstorms could bring more flooding downpours and localized damaging wind gusts. The low will be around 65. Tomorrow, it will be mostly sunny and less humid with improved air quality and less wildfire smoke. The high will be 83. For AccuWeather, I'm meteorologist Joe Lundberg.
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0: What every night for 11 and a half years, I've been saying who was on the show, right?
1: Right.
0: Doc Severinsen and the NBC Orchestra.
1: Right.
0: For 11 and a half years, you've let me make this mistake and you never corrected me before tonight?
1: You have a finish for this? Or are you just
0: No, but you're saying that's not an orchestra. Why isn't it an orchestra? You haven't answered my question.
1: Oh, well, it sounds better.
0: Well, why didn't you say that? Why do you
1: say that? Mickey Mouse.
0: If I say in the front of the show, the NBC Orchestra, people tune in expecting to see the NBC Orchestra. Now you're going to introduce a band, they'll think some people went home.
1: There are going to be some people going home.
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0: Hello, my name is Marty DeBurgi. I'm a filmmaker. In 1966, I went down to Greenwich Village, New York City, to a rock club called the Electric Banana. That night, I heard a band that, for me, redefined the word rock and roll. That band was Britain's now legendary Spinal Tap. 17 years and 15 albums later, Spinal Tap is still going strong, and they've earned a distinguished place in rock history as one of England's loudest bands.
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0: Do you know what a groupie is? A rock group freak like me, who digs musicians and follows them night after night to wherever their gig is. All I want is to be free. And all I've got are looks and a few gimmicks. 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It's called I Am a Groupie. It's out of sight.
1: Late to bed and late to rise makes a man a rock star. In the Time Warp.

0: 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And we'll be back with more musical musings when the Time Warp Band concert continues. 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
4: 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It's Time Warp with Bill St. James. 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
14: I'm in a band, man.
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0: don't have to like the Steve Miller Blues Band. You don't have to like sunshine either. But if you do, then on the next sunny day, find out about the Steve Miller Blues Band wherever Capitol records are sold.
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2: Oh, boy. 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
1: Look, Hope, now that you're in the group, that oh, boy stuff and neat, forget that. 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
2: Well, I don't know too many of those words.
1: 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You're a professional musician now.
2: Yeah.
1: You gotta make the scene.
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1: Groovy.
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1: Groovy.

0: Rock and Roll Band by Boston, as our tour bus comes to a stop. This is Bill St. James, still trashing hotel rooms in the Time Warp. Help me get this flat screen off the wall so we can throw it out the window.
1: Hey, look, I just played your new song. Well, let me see. The bridge is very weak. Tempo's awful. The lyric stinks. I'm telling you, it's the greatest group I ever heard in years.
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8: Fox News, I'm Paul Stevens. Iran threatening to escalate pressure on the U.S. if strikes continue.
9: According to Reuters, the Iranians ordered the Houthis in Yemen to close the Bab el-Mandab Strait, a critical oil route if the U.S. hits Iran's power infrastructure.
8: Fox's Aisha Hazmi at the White House. Iran accusing the U.S. of hitting civilian targets, something the U.S. is denying. That Canadian wildfire smoke impacting millions across the U.S. Ohio, Republican Senator Bernie Moreno on Fox's The Ingram Angle, targeting the Canadian government.
10: We're going to put sanctions on them. That means holding their assets, making certain that they don't have visas. We're going to put tariffs, as President Trump talked about it, because we have to make certain that the people who are suffering get compensated.
8: The Canadian government, however, pushing back, saying this is partly a climate change issue. 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
11: Looking for the possibility of severe weather today and a high of 81 degrees. Good morning. I'm Joey Michaels with your Backyard Broadcasting News Updates. The National Weather Service and State College has issued an elevated risk for severe thunderstorms with damaging winds, heavy rainfall, and the possibility of tornadoes today, midday into your evening hours. Please keep alert for watches and warnings associated with these storms. Montoursville is marking 30 years since the TWA Flight 800 crash with a race in remembrance. As reported by WNEP, the 1996 crash killed all 230 people aboard, including 16 Montoursville Area High School French Club students and 5 chaperones bound for Paris. Local memorials include a room at the General John Burroughs Historical Society and a memorial near the high school. The 5K run walk will be held at Indian Park today at 9 a.m. to honor those lost. 2 p.m., look for the memorial service under the backyard tent featuring a commemorative poem, a memorial address, and the reading of the names of our 21 angels. Residents in Muncie Township attended a meeting to listen and learn. As State Representative Joe Hamm said, the state cannot block a proposed data center, leaving regulation to Muncie Township officials. As reported by Sun Gazette, Hamm said he was there to explain state developments and township authority, not direct local decisions. Concerns followed an April proposal for a data center on industrial land on Yetter Road, prompting a six-month moratorium and a zoning amendment effort. Hamm explained supervisors must follow township and planning codes and ultimately decide where data centers may be allowed. Municipalities cannot ban data centers outright unless state law changes. An area business feels the smoke from the wildfires. As reported by Sun Gazette, Wegmans at 201 William Street was temporarily evacuated on Thursday following wildfire smoke from Canada entering the store through its ventilation system, causing a haze but not triggering alarms. City Fire Platoon Chief Greg Delaney noted firefighters checked the roof ventilation system, which was working properly. Officials noted no fire and no illnesses. In sports, Loyal Sox stayed strong throughout the District 12 Major Baseball Tournament, pushing off threats from Muncie, Williamsport area, and East Lycoming to finish undefeated, claiming its first district title since 2008 with a win over Hughesville, 6-5. They now take their confidence in the Section 3 tournament in Berwick, opening today at 5:30 p.m., taking on the District 13 champion. I'm Joey Michaels with this Backyard Broadcasting News Update.
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12: Ring around the collar! Ring around the collar!
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14: 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Love means never having to say you're sorry.
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0: Hi, I'm Bill St. James. Come on in. It's 1970 inside the Time Warp.

0: 1970.
1: Hello, I'm Peter Sellers. Tonight I will be seen in the role of Ringo Starr. You know, Great Britain has had its problems. There was Christine Keeler, there was the devalued pound, and of course, there was us. And now for the bad news. Tonight, Ringo Starr presents Rowan and Martin's Laughing. I'm sorry, nothing I can do.

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1: And I'm going to buy you a drink. What the hell do you think of that?
3: Cowboy, eh?
1: Well, sir, I ain't a for real cowboy. 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
4: I'm ready to go, sir.
3: Cowboy, eh?
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3: Ready for some hard work, son?
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3: 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I'm going to run you ragged. 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

0: Live With Me, live from the Rolling Stones. And we'll have more from the year Kermit the Frog lamented that it's not easy being green.
1: It's not easy being green.
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17: Your AccuWeather forecast. Today, expect cloudy and humid conditions with a few showers and the possibility of a heavy thunderstorm. Thunderstorms may lead to flooding downpours, strong wind gusts, and the chance of an isolated tornado. The high will reach 83. Tonight, anticipate a thunderstorm early on, then remaining overcast and humid. Thunderstorms could bring more flooding downpours and localized damaging wind gusts. The low will be around 65. Tomorrow, it will be mostly sunny and less humid with improved air quality and less wildfire smoke. The high will be 83. For AccuWeather, I'm meteorologist Joe Lundberg.
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19: No bastard ever won war by dying for his country. He won it by making the other poor dumb bastard die for his country.
0: Hi, Bill St. James here with more 1970 in the Time Warp.

0: 1970.
1: 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They had the army over a barrel. 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Yes. MASH, a motion picture that raises some important moral questions. And then it drops them.
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1: MASH.
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1: It's the year Led Zeppelin performed a concert under the pseudonym The Knobs to avoid a lawsuit by aristocrat Eva von Zeppelin. It's 1970 in the Time Warp.

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1: The Beatles. 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The Beatles. Live in a new motion picture.
2: Let it be. 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
1: The Beatles. 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
0: Now more from the year Paul McCartney announced the Beatles were breaking up. It's 1970 in the Time Warp.

0: Carry On from Crosby, Stills, Nash & Young. The Totes Folding Umbrella, Crazy Glue, the 747 Jumbo Jet. They all first appeared in 1970, and you'll hear nothing more about them when Time Warp returns.
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0: Hi, this is Bill St. James. Welcome back to 1970 in the Time Warp. I meant to-

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0: 1970, when everyone said you looked like a kid, then you realized they meant the baby goat.

0: Finishing off 1970 with All Right Now from Free. Up next, we'll be on vacation.
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3: 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Thanks to Cowden's Tactical and Training and Janet's Floral, five rock bands will each score a pair of tickets to the show. 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
9: I'm Paul Stevens. Iran threatening to escalate pressure on the U.S. if military strikes continue. Fox's Aisha Hazmi at the White House.
10: According to Reuters, the Iranians ordered the Houthis in Yemen to close the Bab el-Mandab Strait, a critical oil route, if the U.S. hits Iran's power infrastructure.
9: Meantime, Iran accusing the U.S. of hitting civilian targets, something the U.S. is denying. That wildfire smoke from Canada impacting millions in the U.S., Ohio GOP Senator Bernie Moreno on Fox, targeting the Canadian government.
11: We're going to put sanctions on them. That means holding their assets, making certain that they don't have visas. We're going to put tariffs, as President Trump talked about it, because we have to make certain that the people who are suffering get compensated.
9: Now, the Canadian government is pushing back, saying this is some bit of a climate change issue. 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
12: Looking for the possibility of severe weather today and a high of 81 degrees. Good morning. I'm Joey Michaels with your backyard broadcasting news updates. The National Weather Service and State College has issued an elevated risk for severe thunderstorms with damaging winds, heavy rainfall, and the possibility of tornadoes today, midday, into your evening hours. Please keep alert for watches and warnings associated with these storms. Montoursville is marking 30 years since the TWA Flight 800 crash with a race in remembrance. As reported by WNEP, the 1996 crash killed all 230 people aboard, including 16 Montoursville Area High School French Club students and five chaperones bound for Paris. Local memorials include a room at the General John Burroughs Historical Society and a memorial near the high school. The 5K run walk will be held at Indian Park today at 9 a.m. to honor those lost. 2 p.m., look for the memorial service under the backyard tent featuring a commemorative poem, a memorial address, and the reading of the names of our 21 angels. The cause of last week's explosive garage fire that displaced a city family of four on Grove Street will remain undetermined, though it appears accidental and not suspicious. This according to city fire investigator Kevin Hearn. As reported by Sun Gazette, the July 8th fire started in Jaron and Irene Bartholomew's garage at 1508 Grove Street, spreading to the attached home and causing two or three explosions before 6 a.m. The injured family is staying with relatives and may be displaced for an extended period. Damage was estimated to $100,000. Delays for drivers continue as a bridge rehabilitation project is set to begin on the bridge carrying Route 54 over the West Branch Susquehanna River in Montgomery Borough and Muncy Creek Township, Lycoming County. Starting on Monday, August 3rd, Route 54 will be closed between 1st Street and River Road. A detour using Route 54, Interstate 180, and Route 405 will be in place for the duration of the bridge work. Work on this project is anticipated to be completed in the fall of 2026. In sports, if you're looking for Major League Baseball, you'll find it today in the form of the Pirates and the Guardians doing a doubleheader at 1:10 p.m. and 7:10 p.m. The Twins take on the Cubbies at 2:20 in the afternoon. White Sox and Blue Jays at 3:07. The Mets and the Phillies at 4:05. The Orioles and the Astros at 4:10. The Rangers and the Braves at 4:10 p.m. And the Dodgers and the Yankees at 8:08. I'm Joey Michaels. 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
0: Hi, I'm Bill St. James, taking a vacation from Time Warp.
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0: Say, did you know that tonight Mod Mod World takes a look at the wonderful world of vacations?
1: I can hardly wait.
0: You like vacations, huh?
1: Well, I guess so. You know, every year, a whole bunch of us, we get an ocean liner and take a trip.
0: An ocean liner and take... That sounds fun. Where do you go?
1: Pike's Peak.
0: You can't go to Pike's Peak in an ocean liner.
1: Don't tell me. Tell the captain.
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0: On our way to California in the morning, the big vacation, the whole family, Wally World.
1: I know, we're getting close. What is that? There it is! 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

0: 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Up next, Time Warp goes psychedelic, so don't go away.
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2: Your AccuWeather forecast. Today, expect cloudy and humid conditions with a few showers and the possibility of a heavy thunderstorm. Thunderstorms may lead to flooding, downpours, strong wind gusts, and the chance of an isolated tornado. The high will reach 83. Tonight, anticipate a thunderstorm early on, then remaining overcast and humid. Thunderstorms could bring more flooding, downpours, and localized damaging wind gusts. The low will be around 65. Tomorrow, it will be mostly sunny and less humid with improved air quality and less wildfire smoke. The high will be 83. For AccuWeather, I'm meteorologist Joe Lundberg.
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0: I wove for you a flower crown upon your wondrous hair, and the purple blending with the brown and sweetness dying there. 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

0: This is Major Hitt in the cockpit of the Enola McLuhan, flagship of the 7th Airborne Peace Corps and Lending Library. We're now over the center of rebel resistance and preparing to drop literature.
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0: 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And when Time Warp returns, we're going to play it again.
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3: 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It's Time Warp with Bill St. James. This show was previously recorded.
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0: in the Time Warp, Do It Again from Steely Dan, as we finally stop the repetition. But we can't tell you enough to check out Time Warp on Facebook. Just search Time Warp with Bill St. James and like us. Time Warp was produced by Dan Fermento and Rob Frankel. Written and produced by Frank Guida. Programmed by Tom Powell. Executive producers John McConnell and Andy Denemark. Copyright 2026. I'm Bill St. James with the answer to the trivia question we never asked, Psychedelic Lollipop. Time Warp is a presentation of RTE Media.
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0: Leonard Skinner's That Smell, WZXR, Susquehanna Valley's home of rock and roll, and luckily this morning it smells like rain instead of one big campfire out there. Sitting currently at a beautiful feeling 70 degrees, and a day filled to the gills with good music, good information. That's what we're after, plain and simple, on these weekends here at the Susquehanna Valley's home of rock and roll. And if we haven't met, my name's Clay. How you doing? Good to meet you. And stick around. This Saturday morning continues after we hit today's Valley weather forecast. Tons of music piled up, so hang tight.
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5: Your AccuWeather forecast. Today, expect cloudy and humid conditions with a few showers and the possibility of a heavy thunderstorm. Thunderstorms may lead to flooding, downpours, strong wind gusts, and the chance of an isolated tornado. The high will reach 83. Tonight, anticipate a thunderstorm early on, then remaining overcast and humid. Thunderstorms could bring more flooding, downpours, and localized damaging wind gusts. The low will be around 65. Tomorrow, it will be mostly sunny and less humid with improved air quality and less wildfire smoke. The high will be 83. For AccuWeather, I'm meteorologist Joe Lundberg.
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Well, if you're new around here, you should know that we like to spread the love. All odds and ends of the rock world are welcomed around here. It's a vast genre, that rock and roll. So hang tight. New music from Evanescence on the way right now. 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

New music from Evanescence, WZXR, Susquehanna Valley's home of rock and roll, and I implore you to not waste the chance at scoring yourself some swell prizes this week for the Flashback Pop Quiz, because, starting Monday, Freddie Hammer dishing out $40 in ride tickets to Knoebels Amusement Resort, celebrating 100 years. Not only that, but also a $25 gift card to Hoopla's Family Fun in Muncie and Hoopla's Extreme in Shamokin Dam. So make sure to be ready for the Flashback Pop.

0: quiz each weekday, just a couple minutes past noon. And Lan does the correct caller with the correct answer, and it's all yours. Good luck to you.
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0: Well, nothing like some Zeppelin in the morning to get the blood moving a little. You're hanging out with us at WZXR on this cloudy, rainy Saturday morning, and man, has it cooled off a whole lot. Thank goodness. Nothing worse than melting because of 100-degree weather. Yikes. Going to be a great day, and especially to stop by the Lycoming County Fair, which today, in Hughesville, it's going to be your last chance to catch that bad boy. So if you want some details on what's going on, LycomingFair.net has all your answers of what the fair's very last day has to offer you and your family.
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Since I have a blues guitar god queued up for us right here, right now, might as well remind you. 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

0: 99.3 1037 WZXR, the first single ever released by Hendrix. Put him on the map, really. It's not even a song of his. Originally written and recorded by Billy Roberts in the early 60s, that was Jimi Hendrix's version of Hey Joe, WZXR. And a fun fact about that tune, not only was it the very first song that Hendrix released to the public, but also played it live for the first time during his first ever show in America with the Jimi Hendrix Experience. And if you didn't know, in the early 60s, Hendrix got around the music world before forming his own band, playing guitar for Ike and Tina Turner, the Isley Brothers, and Little Richard. Then becoming an absolute legend on his own, obviously, all before passing away at the young age of 27. Like I said, you're with us here at WZXR, where we care a whole lot about the music and keeping you connected to the community we all share. 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
11: Your AccuWeather forecast this afternoon. Expect a mix of clouds with a few showers and a powerful thunderstorm. It will be less warm but still humid. Thunderstorms may lead to heavy rain, strong winds, and the possibility of a tornado. The high will be around 80 degrees. Tonight will be humid with a potent thunderstorm early on, followed by clearing skies. More thunderstorms could bring heavy rain and strong winds. The low will be about 66 degrees. Tomorrow will bring mostly sunny skies with lower humidity. Air quality should improve with less smoke from wildfires. The high will reach 82 degrees. For AccuWeather, I'm meteorologist Joe Lundberg.
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0: A band who just released their 25th studio album a week ago, as a matter of fact. It's the Rolling Stones at WZXR. Now, no word yet on if and when they're going to be touring to support that new album of theirs called Foreign Tongues, but oodles and oodles of rock's favorite artists are out and about on the road to throw parties all over the place. And, well, a cool thing about the Susquehanna Valley, we are quite literally surrounded by sweet venues bringing in big acts. So keep up with it all. 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

0: Pearl Jam at 99.3 1037 WZXR. And today, the last day to get yourself registered for the Guns N' Roses tickets that were given away on Monday. That's right, Guns N' Roses tickets going out to somebody on Monday, drawing the winner at noon. You can get signed up at Cowden's Tactical and Training, as well as Janet's Floral, both spots in good old Williamsport, Pennsylvania. Or if you plan on going to the fair tonight for the last night it's functioning, you'll have a chance to sign up at the Cowden's Tactical booth. We're drawing a winner, like I said, for those tickets Monday. Guns N' Roses going to somebody at noon. Good luck to you.
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6: Your AccuWeather forecast this afternoon. Expect a mix of clouds with a few showers and a powerful thunderstorm. It will be less warm but still humid. Thunderstorms may lead to heavy rain, strong winds, and the possibility of a tornado. The high will be around 80 degrees. Tonight will be humid with a potent thunderstorm early on, followed by clearing skies. More thunderstorms could bring heavy rain and strong winds. The low will be about 66 degrees. Tomorrow will bring mostly sunny skies with lower humidity. Air quality should improve with less smoke from wildfires. The high will reach 82 degrees. For AccuWeather, I'm meteorologist Joe Lundberg.
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12:27 on this Saturday, July 18th. Very glad you're here with us. We're sticking in the classic rock universe. 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

0: The title coming to us from an Ernest Hemingway book. It's Metallica, For Whom the Bell Tolls, 99.3 1037 WZXR, and some interesting things set for release in August. REM has a book coming out called Perfect Circle, The Story of REM. That's set for release August 11th. Consecrated Ground, that's going to be the title of the album from the lead singer of Heart, Ann Wilson. Going to be releasing that on August 14th. And the same day, August 14th, Carly Simon is releasing an album called Comes in Waves. A new compilation of previously unreleased Prince songs entitled Timeless, set to be released August 28th. If you ever need headlines from the music world, check us out, WZXR.com. We got you covered.
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0: Def Leppard, WZXR, the Susquehanna Valley's home of rock and roll. And on a serious note, there is apparently a national blood shortage emergency. We are urged to give blood ASAP if you are able. The American Red Cross says blood demand is high and donations have fallen over the past few months. So if you're able, head over to a Red Cross blood drive near you. One already happened Friday, but Monday, the 20th, 1:30 to 6 p.m., you can catch one at the Trinity Episcopal Church, 844 West 4th Street in Williamsport. It's got the beautiful big steeple over there. Tuesday, also the 21st, noon to 5 at the Acacia Club at 348 Market Street in Williamsport. And Wednesday, the 22nd, 9 a.m. to 1:30 at Woodlands Bank on 3rd Street there in Williamsport. 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

Well, time doing what it does, and that is just flying on by. Already 18 days into July, and some interesting things happening on this very day in history, but all in due time. Right now, Joan Jett, WZXR.

0: Molly Hatchet, Flirting with Disaster, 99.3 1037 WZXR. And every day is filled to the gills with history, that's for sure. So let's see what's noteworthy that unfolded on this, the 199th day of the year. July 18th, in case you weren't keeping track. And on this very date, 1927, Ty Cobb became the first baseball player to get 4,000 hits. On this date, 1936, Oscar Mayer and their Wienermobile was invented. So obviously very important for history right there. On this day in 1992, Whitney Houston and Bobby Brown got married. And on this day in 2008, The Dark Knight was released in theaters. I remember seeing that at the drive-in movie theater, and that was a hoot. Fast forward all these years, and here we are. It's cooled down a bit. Thank goodness for that. 123 on this Saturday. We'll be right back.
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5: Your AccuWeather forecast this afternoon. Expect a mix of clouds with a few showers and a powerful thunderstorm. It will be less warm but still humid. Thunderstorms may lead to heavy rain, strong winds, and the possibility of a tornado. The high will be around 80 degrees. Tonight will be humid with a potent thunderstorm early on, followed by clearing skies. More thunderstorms could bring heavy rain and strong winds. The low will be about 66 degrees. Tomorrow will bring mostly sunny skies with lower humidity. Air quality should improve with less smoke from wildfires. The high will reach 82 degrees. For AccuWeather, I'm meteorologist Joe Lundberg.
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Only ever going to be one of them, Tom Petty, WZXR, just about to turn 131 on this Saturday, July 18th. Sunshine nowhere to be found, and some rain later on tonight. More details in a bit. Nickelback coming up too. Right now, Billy Squire.

0: You're with us at WZXR, a place to get the old, the new, and everything in between when it comes to good old rock and roll. And that just so happened to be new music from Metallica, Rattle the Cage, WZXR. And, man, something that is such an amazing part of this place is the Little League World Series. And it's going to be here before you know it, man. I mean, time just flying on by. I'm sure you've noticed. August 19th through the 30th, that's when a whole lot of people are going to be showing up here in Williamsport for said Little League World Series. And another amazing part of that whole thing is when the pros come to town for the Little League Classic. Right down the street in Williamsport, where the Crosscutters play at Bowman Field, look for the Brewers to take on the Atlanta Braves August 23rd.
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0: 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That's right. 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

Thank the stars above, the oppressive heat is pretty much gone. Only 73 degrees right now and a whole lot of clouds in the sky. Some rain coming up later, but we got some details for you on all that. Ramones on the way. Right now, Buck Cherry, WZXR.

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0: A song we can all relate to once in a while, the Ramones, I Want to Be Sedated. 99.3, 1037, WZXR, 95.1 if you're in that Muncie area. And we all like different types of things, you know, there's no secret there. It's the spice of life, if you will. So if it just so happens you enjoy yourself NASCAR racing, our sister station has you covered. 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And if you just happen to be in the Milton, Lewisburg, Watsontown, Sunbury, and Selins Grove areas, you'll find it on WMLP. That is 94.5 on that fancy little radio of yours. 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Those fine people over there got you covered. 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Rain on the way. 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
7: Your AccuWeather forecast this afternoon. Expect a mix of clouds with a few showers and a powerful thunderstorm. It will be less warm but still humid. Thunderstorms may lead to heavy rain, strong winds, and the possibility of a tornado. The high will be around 80 degrees. Tonight will be humid with a potent thunderstorm early on, followed by clearing skies. More thunderstorms could bring heavy rain and strong winds. The low will be about 66 degrees. Tomorrow will bring mostly sunny skies with lower humidity. Air quality should improve with less smoke from wildfires. The high will reach 82 degrees. For AccuWeather, I'm meteorologist Joe Lundberg.
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And tonight, House of Hair, 9 o'clock. Tomorrow night, Sunday Night Blues Show with Good Time Charlie at 8. Right now, the one and only Talking Heads, WZXR.

Orgazabi!

0: getting on the road with Queens of the Stone Age this summer. I'm very happy to say I'll be seeing one of those shows. It's the Foo Fighters, 99.3, 103.7 WZXR, and no shortage of amazing shows coming to the area, including the Government Mule Show, coming to the Community Arts Center this August. Warren Haynes, you know, he played with the Allman Brothers for a long, long time before Greg Allman passing away almost a decade ago, if you can believe that. And Government Mule, bound to be an amazing show like always. That's Warren Haynes' new band. Well, not new, but you know what I mean. So make sure to snag those tickets and get out and check out all the other shows they got coming to Williamsport. CACLive.com. Thank me later.
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0: Well, you can thank Memphis Minnie back in 1927 for the lyrics and overall vibe of that song. Zeppelin using that stuff to create a song that we just heard, When the Levee Breaks, WZXR. And some good news for you, the Crosscutters are playing the Trenton Thunder tonight here in Williamsport with the first pitch at 6:35. Tickets starting at just $8. A bunch of amazing food, drinks, and good times to be had at the ballpark tonight. And every Saturday night, you know, the game ends with a huge firework display. So if you've been looking for a cool night, temperature-wise, to enjoy the ballpark, tonight's the night. Like I said, first pitch, 6:35.
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0: Well, easily the biggest hit for the Orange County, California alternative rock band Lit. It came to us in 1999 from an album called A Place in the Sun. And you heard it here, WZXR, Susquehanna Valley's home of rock and roll. Another big old batch of tunes passing through here, ending. 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Sitting close currently in the mid-70s so far today. A welcomed change of pace from the 1,000-degree weather we've been dealing with. And we love just keeping you connected to the things going on around you. 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
5: Your AccuWeather forecast this afternoon. Expect a mix of clouds with a few showers and a powerful thunderstorm. It will be less warm but still humid. Thunderstorms may lead to heavy rain, strong winds, and the possibility of a tornado. The high will be around 80 degrees. Tonight will be humid with a potent thunderstorm early on, followed by clearing skies. More thunderstorms could bring heavy rain and strong winds. The low will be about 66 degrees. Tomorrow will bring mostly sunny skies with lower humidity. Air quality should improve with less smoke from wildfires. The high will reach 82 degrees. For AccuWeather, I'm meteorologist Joe Lundberg.
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Well, sometimes it stinks to wake up early in the morning, especially going to work. So, during the week, you can depend on the Bob and Tom Show giving you some giggles when you could really use them. 6 a.m. to 10 during the week, WZXR. 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

0: The Colts Fire Woman at 99.3 1037 WZXR. And this life can dish out some unexpected things, well, all the time, really. 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Mid-70s, 3:38 in the afternoon. We'll be right back.
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That one for the long-haired freaky people. Tesla signs at WZXR, and another day well spent with you fine folks. But nothing lasts forever. So with that, Dave taking over till House of Hair takes over at 9 o'clock tonight. Then tomorrow morning, you can flashback with Matt Pinfield to look forward to. That starts at 7 a.m., runs till 9, and then I'll be back in to catch up with you then, see what

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Having some fun already. Guns N' Roses, definitely. We got details on that drawing coming up. All about the rain, the humidity today, and all this great music. Welcome to Dave's World for our Saturday. I'm Dave Powell with you. The Police and Every Breath You Take. 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

0: 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And yeah, we're all feeling it. The humidity today, for sure. My hair is just going crazy. How long is it going to last? Well, it's definitely about that. Today, AccuWeather tells us about it next. 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
10: Your AccuWeather forecast this afternoon. Expect a mix of clouds with a few showers and a powerful thunderstorm. It will be less warm but still humid. Thunderstorms may lead to heavy rain, strong winds, and the possibility of a tornado. The high will be around 80 degrees. Tonight will be humid with a potent thunderstorm early on, followed by clearing skies. More thunderstorms could bring heavy rain and strong winds. The low will be about 66 degrees. Tomorrow will bring mostly sunny skies with lower humidity. Air quality should improve with less smoke from wildfires. The high will reach 82 degrees. For AccuWeather, I'm meteorologist Joe Lundberg.
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12: Come here, baby. 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Seems like we're making up more than we're making love. 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

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A lot of times bands during sound checks will cover old rock tunes because that's what we grew up on, right? That's what we do it on stage. Van Halen decided to make this one, put it to tape, put out the record, and cover some Roy Orbison. Everybody loves the tune, and they do a great job. Pretty Woman, WZXR.

0: Rock 99.3 103.7 WZXR with 3 days grace in just a few days. Yeah, come Monday, we're going to have that big drawing for the Guns N' Roses tickets. Make sure if you're out at the fair, of course, you get registered. It'll be your last chance. But that drawing coming up, somebody's going to be a winner. We're going to have lots of great people going out to see that Guns N' Roses shows, courtesy of WZXR, where Metallica and Foreigner are on the way next.
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National Weather Service and State College, Pennsylvania has issued a severe thunderstorm warning for East Central Sevier County in Central Pennsylvania, Southeastern Clinton County in North Central Pennsylvania, Southwestern Union County in Central Pennsylvania, until 5:45 p.m. At 5 p.m., a severe thunderstorm was located over Lamar, moving southeast at 30 miles per hour. Hazard, 60 miles per hour wind gusts and penny-size hail. Source, radar indicated. Impact, expect damage to roofs, siding, and trees. Locations impacted include Lock Haven, Carroll, Woodward, Lamar, Mill Hall, Dunstown, Flemington, Castania, Milheim, Blanchard, Aaronsburg, and McElhattan. Radar has indicated rotation within this severe thunderstorm. Although a tornado is not immediately likely, tornadoes can develop quickly during severe thunderstorms. For those driving on Interstate 80, this includes areas between the Bellefonte and Mile Run exits, specifically from mile markers 167 to 197. Stay inside a well-built structure and keep away from windows. This thunderstorm is capable of producing all types of severe weather, including extremely large hail, destructive straight-line winds, and tornadoes. Move quickly to a safe shelter such as an interior room, a bathroom, closet, or basement. Repeating, a severe thunderstorm warning has been issued until 5:45 p.m. for the following counties: Center, Clinton, and Union.

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You got Freddie Mercury, David Bowie. It's a great combination in Under Pressure. Big song for Queen as we get into hour number two of Days Rolled After 5. And Poison does the Unskinny Bach. 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

0: Rock 99.3 103.7 WZXR with the War Pigs there from Black Sabbath. Oh, what a great Saturday to be together. A little on the soggy side, but that's all right. It does get better. AccuWeather, tell us about that. And we'll get ready for the next Working Man's Happy Hour all here with WZXR.
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9: And good evening, Susquehanna Valley. We are at the Lycoming County Fair. It's going down. It's the last night for you to get out here and enjoy all this awesome fair food. I've already had a few things. I'm not going to lie. I've had a whoopie pie. I have had a chicken quesadilla. I'm going to take it easy for a while. I want to try to pace myself. But we're excited to be here, and we hope to see you out. And, you know, it's not doing anything here weather-wise, no rain. I mean, it looks like storm clouds, but how can you tell? Storm clouds or smoke from the Canadian fires? I don't know. I don't really care. I'm just enjoying the food. So come out. They have some great live entertainment on the Red Dog Mobile Store stage. Coming up at 6, well, happened at 6, now coming up at 8 o'clock, Mac Berry, the Mac Berry Band. They're going to be taking the stage, and they're an awesome band, so you can come out and check them out. It's a free concert. And those truck pulls, yeah, the 4x4 gas and diesel truck pulls. I love a guy with a big truck. And there's lots of them here, so come out and check all that out. And make sure you stop by and see us. We have a huge prize pack for you to register. We got all kinds of goodies in there, from chips. We got a vacuum cleaner, some toys for the kids. We even got tickets to Del Grosso's, I'm sorry, Knoebels, and cross-cutter games, and all kinds of tickets for you to register for, too. We'll be here till 7 o'clock, so stop by and see us. And come out, bring the family, your friends, enjoy some great food and everything that the fair is. It is the last day for the Lycoming County Fair. I'll check back in a little bit. It's Kelly E. for Backyard Broadcasting.
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10: Your AccuWeather forecast. Tonight, expect a humid evening with a potent thunderstorm giving way to clearing skies. These storms could lead to heavy rainfall and strong wind gusts in localized areas. The temperature will drop to 65 degrees. Tomorrow, we'll see mostly sunny skies with lower humidity levels. The air quality is expected to improve with reduced wildfire smoke in the air. Temperatures will reach a high of 82 degrees. Tomorrow night will be mainly clear with a low of 55 degrees expected. For AccuWeather, I'm meteorologist Jason Caterina.
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That is some STP, Stone Temple Pilots here. And a sex type thing for you on the weekend. We all work for it, no matter rain or shine. We're glad when it's here. No doubt so does Loverboy here at WZXR.

0: Rock 99.3, 103.7, WZXR, Dave's Favorite Stained, and it's been a while. You don't have to wait very much longer for the next Working Man's Happy Hour. WZXR and E.H. Kleckner has one coming up on Thursday, July 23rd, from 4 until 6 at the Trail Inn. That's 3575 Lycoming Creek Road in Cogan Station. $2 Bud Light and Mick Ultra Pints, a smash burger special with two patties, fried onions, pickles, cheddar cheese, and a Thousand Island dressing. That's my fave. 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

0: 99.3 1037 WZXR with Rush and Fly By Nights. There's some weird things happening at night out in Seattle. I don't know if you saw this. It's gone viral and all for the good. Have you heard about Jimothy? This is a strange looking raccoon. He's got kind of a shortened neck, got a bum leg, he's got a round rump. It looks freaky when you see this thing on the doorbell videos, the ring cams and all that. But he's cool and he's pretty agile. He's eating. He looks happy and healthy. And it's just, you know, is that a chupacabra? No, it's just Jimothy. He's cool. I'm ready to get a trip to Seattle. I want to hang out with Jimothy. I think that'd be cool. Black Crows, Judas Priest, more next here for you on Dave's World with WZXR.
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Effective until 6:34 p.m., the National Weather Service and State College PA has issued a tornado warning for northeastern Cameron County, in north-central Pennsylvania, northwestern Clinton County, in north-central Pennsylvania, southwestern Potter County, in north-central Pennsylvania, until 6:30 p.m. Eastern Daylight Time. At 6:03 p.m. Eastern Daylight Time, a severe thunderstorm capable of producing a tornado was located over Sizerville, moving southeast at 45 miles per hour. Hazard: tornado. Source: radar indicated rotation. Impact: flying debris will be dangerous to those caught without shelter. Mobile homes will be damaged or destroyed. Damage to roofs, windows, and vehicles will occur. Tree damage is likely. This dangerous storm will be near Orton around 6:10 p.m. Eastern Daylight Time. Tamarack and Kettle Creek State Park around 6:20 p.m. Eastern Daylight Time. Other locations impacted by the tornadic thunderstorm include Austin. 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If you are outdoors, in a mobile home, or in a vehicle, move to the closest substantial shelter and protect yourself from flying debris.

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Keep on rocking you with the Steve Miller Band. That's what we do here on Days Row. We're going to do it all night and into it till 9 o'clock when you got the House of Hair coming in with D. Snyder. So check that out, 9 to midnight, like we do every Saturday. 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

0: Rock 99.3 1037 WZXR with Offspring. Come out and play and bring the umbrella with you because we're going to be jumping in some puddles. Yeah, quite the rain, the humidity, all of that. It goes away. It's nice to have AccuWeather so accurate and get you right in on it, how it's going to be the rest of the weekend and the start of the work week. 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
5: 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Kelly E. still here at the Lycoming County Fair. 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
6: Your AccuWeather forecast. Tonight, expect a humid evening with a potent thunderstorm giving way to clearing skies. These storms could lead to heavy rainfall and strong wind gusts in localized areas. The temperature will drop to 65 degrees. Tomorrow we'll see mostly sunny skies with lower humidity levels. The air quality is expected to improve with reduced wildfire smoke in the air. Temperatures will reach a high of 82 degrees. Tomorrow night will be mainly clear with a low of 55 degrees expected. For AccuWeather, I'm meteorologist Jason Caterina.
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the National Weather Service in State College, Pennsylvania, has issued a severe thunderstorm warning for Cameron County in north central Pennsylvania, northwestern Center County in central Pennsylvania, northeastern Clearfield County in central Pennsylvania, Clinton County in north central Pennsylvania, southeastern Elk County in north central Pennsylvania, southwestern Lycoming County in north central Pennsylvania, southern Potter County in north central Pennsylvania, until 7:30 p.m. At 6:25 p.m., severe thunderstorms were located along the line extending from Ole Bull State Park to Truman, moving southeast at 30 miles per hour. Hazard, 60 miles per hour wind gusts. Source, radar indicated. Impact, expect damage to roofs, siding, and trees. Locations impacted include Lock Haven, Jersey Shore, Cameron, Wharton, Keating, Emporium, Mill Hall, Avis, Dunstown, Flemington, Renovo, and Castania. For those driving on Interstate 80, this includes areas between the Kylertown and Milesburg exits, specifically from mile markers 135 to 150. Stay inside a well-built structure and keep away from windows. To report severe weather, contact your nearest law enforcement agency. They will send a report to the National Weather Service office in State College, Pennsylvania. Repeating, a severe thunderstorm warning has been issued until 7:30 p.m. for the following counties: Cameron, Center, Clearfield, Clinton, Elk, Lycoming, and Potter.

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0: 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Some AC/DC for you here on Dave's World. Here's a chance to support Boy Scout Troop 38 at their upcoming Send Us to Sea Base fundraiser. It's car wash happening on Sunday, July 26th from noon until 3. 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I was a Boy Scout once, and some of the greatest times of my life. I loved it. Black Keys, Space Hog, you're going to love that too. 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

0: Rock 99.3, 103.7, WZXR on our Saturday together. Just love getting to hang out on the weekend. If you want to kick off your weekend off on the right foot, get it going with Backyard Broadcasting's Friday afternoon traffic reports. We air those, you know, between 3 and 5. We're going to keep you up to speed on any slow-moving traffic, accidents to avoid, and road construction. You know, slow down your drive. 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

Rock 99.3, 103.7 WZXR, Allison Chains, Stones before that. Great kickoff to our next hour of Dave's World. Dave Fallon hanging with you, nice to have you here. On a rainy Saturday, they bring in a new producer, Mutt Lange, and he turns the band around. They're melodic with their singing and the guitars. Yeah, we got to make this bigger, boys. And they do. They bring in Mutt Lange, they bring on the Heartbreak, and a big hit song for Def Leppard, WZXR.

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0: 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The thing about the rain is glad it did take care of all that smoke and the haze, and the air quality got a lot better. Just wash that stuff away. So yeah, we like the rain. What's the Bob Marley quote? Right, some people only feel the rain; others just get wet. I get that totally. AccuWeather forecast next for you, WZXR.
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0: Your AccuWeather forecast. Tonight, expect a humid evening with a potent thunderstorm giving way to clearing skies. These storms could lead to heavy rainfall and strong wind gusts in localized areas. The temperature will drop to 65 degrees. Tomorrow we'll see mostly sunny skies with lower humidity levels. The air quality is expected to improve with reduced wildfire smoke in the air. Temperatures will reach a high of 82 degrees. Tomorrow night will be mainly clear with a low of 55 degrees expected. For AccuWeather, I'm meteorologist Jason Caterina.
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0: 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That was the thing. That with my frisbee, I was all good. And remember, with baseball season underway, big things happening in Williamsport, the 2026 Grand Slam Parade, which kicks off the Little League World Series, is scheduled for Tuesday, August 18th. Yeah, so we're just a month out. That's going to happen in downtown Williamsport. Then the Little League World Series itself, August 19th. Through the 30th. Good stuff happening here in Williamsport with WZXR. Scorpions and Van Halen coming up.
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0: 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Dry those eyes, Jamie, because we've got a last chance for you. If you're out at the fair, you have a chance to get signed up for the Guns N' Roses tickets. That big drawing is coming up on Monday. Yeah, not too much longer to wait. Gonna have some big winners going out to that Guns N' Roses show. It's going to be fun, courtesy of WZXR. Metallica and the Cars are on the way next.
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